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Who's the hardest? 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Just say when and I'll take it till my tardis. Who's the hardest? Who's the hardest?

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They hate me, they love me, they hate me. 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Just say when, I'll take you to my TARDIS. Who's the hardest? Who's the hardest?

dark recesses of time. Coming back from the void over clear blue water. My aged body is as light as a feather. Arms outstretched towards the sun. To die twice in one lifetime is. My aged body is as light as a feather. But also I can sense the backwards flow away from death. I grow heavy, weary. Back into the eternal, back to where time has no meaning, and there I can see everything and nothing. Soon I will fall down into the great ocean to wash in the waters to drown. Soon I will fall down into the great ocean to wash in the waters to drown. I grow heavy, weary. Coming back from the void over clear blue

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My aged body is as light as a feather. But also I can sense the backwards flow away from death, arms outstretched towards the sun, coming back from the void over clear blue water.

You know, new age, advanced, ambient, motor, music, machine. You know, new age, advanced, ambient, motor, music, machine. You know, new age, advanced, ambient, motor, music, machine.

How was your night? I hope that you sleep well at night. This is already 17 minutes past nine, exactly. And I hope that you sleep well at night. Right now is already African time. And if you're just joining us, I'm saying happy day to you, happy Sunday. And you are highly welcome if you are just turning your radio on 92.6 FM African time. You know, how the music said, God can help anybody, you know. So that's your power. So it's a grace of God. Things could be worked together and be possible if you believe. Yeah, so that's why this morning we are saying the holy hour to saying you welcome to our African time. It's a matter that we change a little bit die, and we are here to give you all the best this morning. Don't go away, stay tuned as you join the music and also some of the information we're gonna give you out there. And you know that this time now the weather already changed a little bit. But people think that they change hot water. No, it's very, very, very, raining all the whole day in Africa. Now they call it 7 days. It's more than 7 days now. So the planet is changing, if you can see. But here, we already, the weather is already also changing. There is a cold in the morning and the windy also. You can feel it. That something have been changing so a couple of days, and I'm so happy that I'm here this morning to give you all the what I can, and you too, my dear listeners. You're going to give me also the best of you to call in and also to listen to our show this morning. You're highly welcome to African time. Enjoy it one more. We are gonna be back again.

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African time is already 10:06, and we are changing the dial right now. You know that. We're gonna be in the heat now. Now it's the holy hour is ended, and now we're gonna begin the heat hour. Let's go.

Yeah, if God is with me, nobody will be against me. Yeah, my dear listeners, this is the end of our show this morning. We are wishing you a very wonderful Sunday, and I hope you're going to be here next week again. We are saying bye from now, Mr. Yo, live studio, coming to you on Radio Helsinki. And, you know, the weather is changing. It's a very beautiful day. And today is a very day, the long day, and the day little long. So, you can come out of the city to enjoy yourself, enjoy your happiness. I wish you bye, and see you next week again. 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Ciao, ciao.

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Loud and clear. This is Dub Revolution. 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

0: Das war Who Dem von Capleton. 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
1: Yes, it's Nico. And we are talking about Janali. See them man there? 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

0: Wir sind jetzt schon beim vorletzten Song heute angelangt. Bei jeder guten Dub-Session darf OBF nicht fehlen. Hier der Track 16 Tons of Pressure, gemeinsam mit Charlie P.
1: Yeah, you know, say enough ghetto youth out there today, brethren. Why? You know, say why? Now the government now run nothing for them, brethren. You know, say the streets are empty. You know, say the pockets are empty. So the youths, them hungry. You know, say the youth, them are struggling. So them are start juggling. You know, I want to get caught in the game. Them, I want to be gangsters. Tell me what they fight.

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0: 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Okay.

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3: What about the time when all those kids broke the windows?